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0: Been on the move like the lease is up. 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
1: Damn.
0: How I was in the past tense. Ask yourself, how do we match up now?

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And you know I got the tree. Private entry through the club. Play with gang tonight, her face going on the tee. 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
9: I had wanted to open this Reality Radio with a comparison so shocking that you couldn't ignore what's really happening to us. I was told the language was too graphic and that some people would be offended, so they changed the words. So here it is. Right now, right here, we are victims of attack by some we know, but many more nameless and faceless people living in the shadows. The first defense of both sides is usually to act as if it never happened. Then, the perpetrators start disagreeing with each other about the particulars of the attack, sometimes calling it victimless. The time is now to bring the attack to a halt. We must stand up and use our vote this November to declare that we are no longer going to allow ourselves to be victims. We must be heard. You must vote this November in order to stop the assault on us, because the reality is we are the ones who are battered and bruised.
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10: 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What's your reality? What's your reality? What's your
11: 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I met my wife in law school at the University of Florida. She was from upstate New York and I was from Kentucky. 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

0: Ran up by the luxuriousness of the highest metric. 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

0: 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No cap, God am a witness. Success feel better, independent. 9-11 at the Valley at Atlantic. Big Master P vibe, no limit. Ballin' hard on another hemisphere. Somebody tell them people Mr. Hem is here.
1: Whoa, whoa, whoa, whoa, whoa, whoa.
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6: Hey, everybody, upgrading their phones? 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Delete that old number you got for Power 107.5 and say this new one. 614-881-1075. I'm going to give it to you one more time. That's 614-881-1075. New number. Who this?

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2: Let's get the party started. 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That's when I knew that your heart was scarring. 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

0: Personal, they was heavy movers. 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I was a kid, I don't know what led me to this way of thinking. Only blood or some money will get me through this. Wish I finished school, could have been a student to fix computer switches, lift the rulers that tutor the pit maneuvers. 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They would have thought the bullets was bread or they lay in your Caesar.
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0: It's spooky, it's spooky, it's hella spooky. 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Golden Gate Bridge, we be shining. 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
11: 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We're bringing the Big Top to historic Crew Stadium! 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

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Fresh, new, and it got an updated look. 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You can record up to 2 minutes on there. You want to do your shout out? You want to comment on something you hear on the radio? Shoot us that joint and you'll probably hear you.

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5: You always think about your loved ones that need help, assistance, and may be sick, and just need that extra help. But who helps the caregiver? And I think this is just a fantastic event that you've been doing now for several years. I kind of stole your thunder, but I'm going to ask you the question formally.
6: I do want to make one correction, though.
5: Sure.
6: Caregivers are more than just people care for sick people.
5: Right. It could be anybody that's special needs or
6: a mom,
5: a child. Yes.
6: If you're a father, if you're a grandparent, if you're a foster parent, if you are a healthcare worker, nurse, a doctor, at some point, we're all caregivers.
5: Absolutely. So let's lead off into my question is, what is the annual Caring for the Caregiver Expo all about?
6: Yeah, well, this is our 7th annual in Columbus, Ohio.
5: Congratulations.
6: Isn't that great? Look, I got to clap myself because you couldn't have told me 8 years ago we'd be here and expanding. But it's a day for caregivers to come, relax, refresh, rejuvenate, network, fellowship, find resources that you need, information that you need, just to take a break away from your daily life. I'd like to call it a taste of honey, because you can get that one day for yourself to step back and then also get all the information you need from people and businesses and resources that you can use the other 364 days a year.
5: Right. Now, you talked about it being in Columbus, so obviously
6: yes.
5: It's going to be hosted here this year. Talk about, the activities. What you mentioned, a little bit, but tell us what kind of activities you got planned for the caregivers' experience at the expo this year.
6: Well, when they come out to, the only thing I tell caregivers is just get here. That's all you got to do. Just get here because everything is free. Free to park, free to get in, free lunch and learn sessions where you can sit and hear speakers and get information on different topics during the workshops, a variety of different topics. Then we have a pampering room, which is our most popular room, where they can get a massage or a facial or hand scrub or Reiki. It's so many different things going on in that room that they can get. It's a closed door private room. And then we have our Get Fit and Healthy room, a whole separate area where they do meditation and chair yoga and line dancing and exercise and CPR demonstrations and health screenings. Just so much is going on at each one of these venues that we use, because we have, like, the boathouse, we have the entire building.
5: Oh, nice. So who can attend?
6: 18 and over.
5: Okay.
6: 18 and over. I like to call it a generational event. So not only parents and grandparents, but adult children. You know, it's a great time to use this as a come to Jesus meeting that you might want to have with your adult children. They say, hey, let's talk about my wishes if I can't care for myself. Who's going to get the house? Who's going to get the car? Who's going to have keys to the house? How can people find my insurance papers and or my passwords? It's so much conversation that we need to have with our family members.
5: Now, speaking of conversations, speaking of conversations, we've had conversations privately in the past about you expanding this. Talk about some of the cities you're going to be hosting the annual Caring for the Caregivers Expo. Are you planning to expand to other cities?
6: Well, we've already expanded.
5: Mm-hmm.
6: So, this is our 7th year in Columbus. It will be our 4th year

0: in Toledo, Ohio this year, coming up on October 31st. We're always the last Saturday of October there. And this will be our third year in Cleveland, Ohio. They will be November 21st this year. And then we're looking to expand to Dayton, Ohio next year, hopefully, keeping my fingers crossed. And then the next city after that will be Cincinnati. So that would cover, the major cities. I mean, we even got a request from a group out of Akron that wants us to come there. But because I partnered with the Ohio Sickle Cell and Health Association, that's our nonprofit fiscal agent, we decided to take care of Ohio first, because they cover all 88 counties in the state of Ohio. But Sean, can I tell you that people have reached out to me from Connecticut to California?
1: I
0: I
1: love
0: got an email right now from a lady from Sacramento, California.
1: it. I love to hear that.
0: So after we finish with Ohio, we want to add Detroit, Michigan, and some other cities. And we're looking at, continuing the partnership we have with Radio One. And that we did in Cleveland, which they want us to do all 13 of their markets. And I'm just kind of like, okay,
1: That's
0: we're gonna
1: awesome.
0: figure it out because there's so much involved. It's not something that happens overnight. I actually start working on this event immediately after this year, like so a year in advance.
1: Well, that kind of leads into my next question. You're starting to dive into it, and you mentioned, the partnership with Ohio Sickle Cell. Shout out to Miss Ross Womack.
0: Yes.
1: How are you able to put on such a big event? Is it solely due to the partnerships, or what else
0: Well,
1: goes into it?
0: first of all, God gave me the vision. Let's start there. Okay, for this. And because my background is radio. We used to work together. So because of my background in sales and everything, I bring in all of these partners that and let them do what they do,
1: Side note, Brenda used to make me a lot of money back in the day, y'all. Anyway, sorry.
0: I think you still owe me some commission, but
1: No, I didn't paid you back.
0: yes, indeed, indeed. But bringing on the big sponsors, that's what we really need. Because, like I said, when we finished this event, we don't owe nobody no money because of our sponsors and our exhibitors were able to pay for the event. And then we have what we call service providers. We partner with them. And these are the people that do all of those services for pampering room, for the get fit and healthy room. And city to city, the idea is to create a team in each city. So partnering with radio stations, like I said, because that's my background, we were able to make them the city host. So they're the city host. I license it to them now. I got contracts and all that good stuff now.
1: That's
0: But I
1: good.
0: still we still work in partnership and I help them through that. Like I take a whole team of 17, 18 people from Columbus to each city to help work the event.
1: That's awesome. One last question before we wrap up. Is there still time for businesses or other organizations to sign up and participate? And what types of, and what type of businesses are you looking for?
0: Very little time. We are at my deadline right now. We're wrapping up Toledo right now because we do a souvenir program book and resource directory that we have people take away with them so that they can find all the resources that that maybe they didn't get to speak with. But yes, there's time, but they need to get with me now. Right now for space, because space is going fast. I've got pretty much a few spaces left in Columbus and a few in Toledo. I need to check on Cleveland because, Radio One Cleveland hosts that, but they may have a few spaces left. But for here in Columbus, I need them to call me now
1: All
0: if
1: right.
0: they want to be part of it. And the type of businesses is any kind of business, healthcare providers, lawyers. I did a survey recently asking some of our caregivers what they're looking for. And one of the big ones that came back was somebody that talks about wills and power of attorneys and things like that. So we need lawyers. And I know we have, I think, one group like Legal Shield that does that, but we need more lawyers. We need everything from A to Z. We even have funeral homes there. You know, Marlon Gary's with us every year. Healthcare, you name it. It's just everything that you can think about, the type of businesses that are there, insurance companies. You know, we got the hospitals, home health care aides. And another big area that we got in our survey was the senior living community.
1: Mm.
0: We need more of them, or people are interested in finding more about senior living, you know, which includes, you know, assisted living and nursing homes or rehab centers, any place you're caring for somebody. And that's a big thing in our community now is the senior living community. It could be apartments.
1: Gotcha.
0: I know we've had people reaching out that are starting their own home, caregiver homes, you know.
1: Nice.
0: So, yeah, well, if they're looking for a job, they're trying to get hired on, you know. So if you're trying to recruit,
1: this is the place to be.
0: This is the place to be.
1: Well, real quick, because we got to wrap up, let them know the time, date, location, and how they can get in contact with you and to get more information.
0: Well, we will host our 7th annual Caring for the Caregiver Expo on Saturday, November the 7th at the Boathouse in downtown, beautiful downtown Columbus. 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There's a place on there where you can hit contact. Write me a note. It'll come straight to my email.
1: Excellent. CaringForTheCaregiverExpo.com. Miss Brenda Spencer, always a pleasure talking to you here on Iron
0: Thank
1: Community.
0: Thank you so much. You know I love you.
1: I love you more. I'll talk to you soon, okay?
0: And I hope you show up.
1: Oh, yeah. You know it.
0: I need to see you this year.
1: Bye now.
0: Thank you. Bye-bye.

0: Your lucky chance could be next. From Columbus's number one for hip-hop and R&B. And gas you up with free gas. Fire 107.5.
1: Remember, new number, who did? 614-881-1075. Fade that one and delete that other one.

0: Welcome to another episode of Eye on the Community. I'm your host, Sean Anthony, here to talk about the Financial Wellness Symposium that's going to be presented by the African American Male Wellness Agency. I have the executive director that's going to break it all down for us, Mr. Kojo Candy. Welcome to Eye on the Community. How are you?
1: I'm doing well, good brother. Thanks for having us, and I appreciate the opportunity to have a conversation with you.
0: Absolutely. It's always a pleasure, man. Talk about this. Why is the African American Male Wellness Agency hosting a financial wellness symposium? And also, why is this conversation especially important right now?
1: Well, we talk about comprehensive and holistic health. We want to make sure that we are physically fit, emotionally and mentally fit, but also financially fit. And they all tie together, intertwine, and we find that there are often many situations that occur with our mental wellness that are financial related, many situations that occur that ultimately are symptoms of other causes, root causes, physically, that are distress that comes from finances. And so we want to share this information to make sure that we have a baseline of knowledge, a comfort with finances to uplift and benefit our community.
0: Now, the agency often talks about wellness beyond the doctor's office. Speak a little bit about how does financial wellness affect the health and well-being of Black men and their families?
1: Well, the number one financial stressor, number one financial cause of stress is finances and lack of finances. We talk about trying to live paycheck to paycheck, that so many of us do, or trying to provide for our family in such a way that allows us to live a better life. But it's that constant struggle and being on the rat race of trying to get ahead that ultimately leads to, it manifests itself with high blood pressure, hypertension, that ultimately leads to longer term issues like, kidney disease and kidney failure. So these causes and symptoms are intertwined. And so if we speak to each of those individually, we think that we can have a stronger foundation for it. So That's the root of it.
0: Speaking to those individuals, when you talk to people in the community, Mr. Candy, about financial wellness, what are some of the biggest barriers or questions that they are trying to navigate?
1: Well, first of all, many people are self-conscious, self-aware that they don't know. Mm. And so that's a reservation they have, that I don't want to ask this question because I think I'm supposed to know. And they don't. And at some point, we have to make sure that everyone is educated and aware. I'll tell a quick story, if I may, Mr. Anthony, that I used to teach in high school. And I taught financial intro to finances in high school. And the number of students that for our 18-year-old seniors, we'd go through a credit lesson. And they pull credit. And they say, well, how do I have this phone bill from 10 years ago? And I was like, it's not you. It's not you. And you have to walk him through that. You get that, don't you? Right. You have to walk him through that and understand.
2: Why did you put my name in your bill?
1: And that's a hard conversation. Like, I'm sorry you felt this. Let me explain to you what happened here and how do we fix that and how can we dispute that. But even disputing is something that's simple that people don't know about. And these are all tools and resources that are available to us. I talk about the democratization of finance. There's information and tools that we don't have to have a barrier to have access to. 10, 15, 20 years ago, if you want to talk to somebody about investment, you have to have a certain amount of money to go speak with an investment advisor, a financial advisor. Now that we've got tools and resources, we have access to our saving strategies. It's just, what do we do with our money, whether it's $5 or $500,000? The risk is the same. It's all relative. The growth is the same. It's all relative. But how do we get you in the game? And so that's the democratization of finances, I believe, is so important for us.
0: Yeah, that's great. And that's a great lead into my next question. You brought banking and financial service partners to the symposium. What can those partners provide that can help people move from simply learning about finances to actually taking some action?
1: Yeah, so we want to have people that are culturally competent and responsive in speaking with everyone within our community that come to our symposium. We've got some heavy hitters. I mean, we've got folks that again, they will take the time to speak with anyone that attends. Whether you want to be able to start a business, you're looking for financings for a new startup. We've got a wonderful partner in ECDI that is looking to help people with new businesses that may provide lending that traditional lending sources, large banks may not be able to do. We've got a brother that is representing Chase and 401k strategies, and the amount of resources that are left on the sidelines because people aren't A, not investing in their 401ks, but B, not understanding how it works and taking advantage of the employer match. And so we talk about lifetime health and financial wellness long term, these simple things that can help. And ultimately, the biggest driver is the ability to be a homeowner. And so be able to have access to lenders that will put together a package to provide you for an opportunity to get into home ownership is so important. And so those little three things that I think that will allow us to help people strengthen our foundation, make them more financially stable.
0: Now, Mr. Candy, you alluded to it. You guys having some heavy hitters this year's symposium. Mm-hmm. You got an entrepreneur that's on one of my favorite TV shows, Shark Tank superstar,
1: absolutely,
0: Mr. Damon John.
1: Absolutely.
0: For outside of the obvious reasons, what made him the right person to bring into this conversation about financial wellness?
1: First of all, he's a cultural icon. Mm-hmm. And so we can see somebody who is impacted so many of our lives and have access to him and have access to his thinking and to his logic make it real and relevant for people, I think is so important. Damon John has impacted us, right up in our face. We think about, with FUBU, and created and supported a culture movement and gave people the belief that they can do something for themselves, the name alone, for us, by us. And then he was able to take that and parlay it into something bigger and larger and more impactful and more, quote unquote, mainstream. But he's doing, million-dollar deals and people look at him and say, hey, that's an example for us that he is like us and we can be like him. And I think that's the message. Access, cultural relevancy, I think is important for us.
0: In addition to that, Damon John, he's built businesses, he's invested in other entrepreneurs, yeah, and also created lots of opportunities for others. Yeah. What do you want people in Columbus to take away from hearing directly from him?
1: His message is going to be, why not you, ultimately? And I think that we can say it. Hey, Kojo Kanda, I can say it here at the African American Marijuana Wellness Agency. Sean Anthony can tell us every time we do these conversations here. But I sat in front of Damon John, and Damon John told me how I needed to do this. Damon John told me how the basic calculation, how to evaluate my business. Damon John told me about how to appreciate and take pride in my ownership and not give away that equity. I can do that. Mm-hmm. And I can remain strong in that. I can have some comfort in building something from the ground up that may be attractive to somebody else and leverage for generational wealth. But again, it's the access and proximity to someone with that message we see on TV that's having a historical presence in our community that I think that will resonate with people as well.
0: All right, before we wrap up, obviously this symposium isn't just for people who already have money or already own a business.
1: Right.
0: To our listeners out there in Central Ohio, who should be in the room, and what can families or aspiring entrepreneurs and people working to improve their financial situation gain from attending this event?
1: Yeah, so I'm going to say something's going to be really controversial, Sean Anthony, and I think that if you're not setting a financial foundation for yourself, whether it be through savings, future retirement planning, insurance protection, that might be a character issue. That's crazy. But to be able to create a legacy and a foundation not only for your family and safety for your family, but also to do it for everyone else that you're responsible for, that's in your legacy, I think that is a reflection of character. So anybody that wants to have that kind of long-term preparation for their family, for themselves, they should be there. Whatever stage you are in the financial game, whether you've a seasoned investment, a seasoned successful investment portfolio, or you're curious about stepping out into your business on your own as an entrepreneur, or you're thinking about, hey, I want to buy a house. Is that something I can really afford to do? And is it reasonable? All those considerations are people that are strong in character, and you should be at this symposium. I know that's That's on the edge there, Sean.
0: Nah, it's good. Sometimes you got to step on them toes, you know,
1: to get
0: people active. So before we get out of here, date, time, location, how can people get more information?
1: Absolutely. So you can always go to the African American Wellness Agency, aawellness.org, to find information on the website. We pass out hot cards all throughout the city. If you see one, it's QR code registered. But the address is, we'll be at Columbus State at the old Workforce Development Building, which is the conference center now, 315 Cleveland Avenue. Event starts at 4 p.m. on October the 15th. 4 p.m. October the 15th, there will be the workshops that you can rotate around through. Then ultimately, we'll have a fireside chat with some financial services industry leaders. And then a conversation with Dame and John will wrap up the evening. And, of course, we'll always feed everyone that comes into the building as well.
0: You guys always put together phenomenal and informative events for our community. So Columbus, October the 15th, 4 p.m. at Columbus State. As he said, get more details at the website. Here's the executive director of the African American Male Wellness Agency, Mr. Kojo Candy. We appreciate you sharing this on Eye on the Community.
1: Thanks for having us again, brother. Be safe. Take care.
0: Bye.
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0: What's up, ladies and gentlemen? We're back for another episode of Eye on the Community. I'm your host, Sean Anthony. And joining me next with Impact Community Action is the program manager, Miss Sierra Shanks. Miss Shanks, welcome to Eye on the Community. How are you today?
4: I am doing well. Thank you so much for having me.
0: It's a pleasure to have you. Now, let's talk about this Boss Up. Yes. For someone that has never heard of Boss Up, what is the program and who is it designed to serve?
4: Yes. So the Boss Up program, I would say the heart behind the Boss Up program is really the mission of Impact Community Action. And so we are fighting poverty by providing hope-inspiring help and real opportunities for self-sufficiency. So that self-sufficiency right there, that's the key. This is a program for high schoolers, 14 to 18 years old. It's an 8-week program with the driving question of how do my values, skills, and financial decisions shape my career and life? It's an 8-week project-based program. So we're preparing youth for the workforce, financial independence, and their long-term career planning.
0: I love that. That is awesome.
4: Thank you. Thank
0: so,
4: you.
0: So what are some of the key skills and experiences students gain through Boss Up that they may not get in traditional classrooms?
4: Yes, for sure. The biggest thing that we're looking to do is increase their self-interest and their why. So we're really coming to them with an individualized approach. That's the first thing that's a bit different. And then we're really focusing hard on financial literacy. And I'm someone who has just, when it comes to financial literacy, sign me up for the class. I love to learn more about it. And one thing I've learned over time is that when it comes to our decision making with finances, it's not just knowledge based, it's behavioral based. And our emotions are tied into it. So students are paid while they're in the program, and we work with them when it comes to their wants and their needs and their savings and how they're spending their money. And so not only are they learning about financial principles, but now they're actually able to learn their current relationship with money and make adjustments to reach the goals that they want in the future. We're talking about stock investing and assisting with opening brokerage accounts so that they can really save for that future and have their money make money for them. We're diving into self-exploration. So a lot of our students, you know, when we get into the workforce, we learn a lot about how others perceive us and how we're coming off so that we can work with a team to reach a goal. Well, we work with that with our students and saying, well, how do you show up? But then also their peers help them see themselves. They become that mirror. And then we're diving into the career exploration with our students. When a lot of our students come and they tell us in the interview to get in the program, I want to be a nurse or I want to be a firefighter. And I always ask them, okay, well, how much are you going to make a year? Mm-hmm. Well, I don't know. Okay. How much do you want to make a year? Well, I don't know. Okay, well, what are the, and so we're teaching them that so that they have something that they can look forward to with a real plan. And then, after we've discovered, you know, how their relationship is with money and their skills and their talents. So now we're looking at their careers and how much they can make. Then we are diving into that professionalism so that they can continue to make money after the program's over, and we assist them with employment. And so our goal is that most of our students are either entering into another leadership development program that's either pushing them towards employment or paying them a stipend or just helping them get in front of those employers themselves.
0: Yeah. That is amazing. I love that. In addition to being a media personality, I'm also an educator, and I teach a course called Career Connections, and that's one of the things that I focus on are the many different careers that they can pursue, but I also show them the potential salary that they can make. So that's awesome. I love that, and I love that you guys focus on financial literacy and workforce development is so key right now. But just dive a little deeper about why those areas are so important for young people today.
4: Oh, yes. I'm going to give you one of the big reasons, honestly, for me right now. So, you know, right now, Franklin County has over 1 million people. But by 2050, we're projected to have 3 million people. And, you know, that's less than 30 years. Our students will be in the workforce competing with others for jobs. So right now they're at the race a bit early. And I don't want to see the youth who were born and raised in Columbus, Ohio, went through Columbus City Schools or another Central Ohio school, and they are, you know, overlooked for all of these opportunities that will be coming to Columbus. And so that's a big one for us. We want to prepare them for the future so that they're prepared for the boom that's happening in Columbus and don't get left behind. And then another thing that's really important is really the students being absent at school. I know that that's one big thing that the governor's office is focused on. I just saw an article that Fox 28 released, pretty much saying, and I have the numbers here, they released it on August the 24th and said right now when it comes to the absenteeism percentage, Columbus City Schools is at 52%. Mm. That's one of our main partners. Whitehall City Schools is at 38%. And what we're doing in the program is we're not just working with the students, but we have a close relationship with the parents. And so that we're helping students and the families overcome some of these barriers, and some of it's knowledge, some of it's self-interest and motivation, and some of it is resources. And so Boss Up was created to kind of fill that gap, to be a partner with the school districts and ensuring that students are passing, because this is the beginning of their goals in the future. And so that's why we say, okay, well, what do you want for the future? A lot of them have goals that require them to graduate high school. So now they're not just seeing graduating high school as something that they have to do, that the state wants them to do, that their mom, but a step towards the life that they want to live.
0: I love that. One of the most gratifying things in education is the success of our students. Can you share a moment or a student experience that, you know, really demonstrated the impact Boss Up is having?
4: Yes, for sure. And you even saying that, I'm a chills person. I know we can't see my chills over the radio, but I just got one thinking of a student named Hector, who traditionally did not do the best in school per his mother. And she enrolled him in this program. She heard about it. She was like, I think this would be great for him. And he comes in the space and immediately becomes one of those students who's extremely locked into what we're learning. So this is a student who has low confidence in the classroom. Per their mother, their grades are lower. And I mean, when they got in there and they were hearing the information that they were sharing, he was able to relate his education to all of the things that he enjoyed learning in our programming. And it was funny to hear these stories from his mom about his school experience, because In the Boss Up program, he was one of our top leaders, and he actually won the Excellence Award at our graduation ceremony that we have for the youth. And so it just showed that if we can relate and build that self-interest in youth to say, you know, okay, you know, it's just like going to the gym. Do I like the Stairmaster for 35 minutes? No. Do I like the results after months? Right. And years of consistency and dedication, most definitely. And so it's the same thing. We're able to show youth that. And so very excited to hear that his school year has already started off really well and that he's excited to improve his experience from last year.
0: Well, shouts out to Hector. So when you think about a student completing Boss Up, what do you hope that they walk away believing about themselves and their future?
4: Yes. The first thing I want them to believe is that they control their future, that they have the ability to, you know, create a plan, revisit that plan and revise that plan whenever life happens, but to never give up or put the power into someone else's hands. But something that I teach honestly to the students is renewing their mind. And when they leave, I hope that they have the tools to be able to do that. We share with our students, I always tell them, like, you're like a machine. You run off of programming. And it's important to know what type of programming that you're running off of. A lot of our students wake up and the first thing that they do is they are scrolling TikTok. I learned from my students that they don't even have to scroll TikTok anymore because there's an auto scroll option. So all they gotta do is just watch the phone and TikTok scrolls for them. And that's information that they're getting. That's the, Nike dropped something new and, you know, such and such is buying this and, I want to take a trip. So when I ask students, like, where do you see yourselves? I hear a lot of consumerism, and I don't hear that wealth building, that self-sufficiency. And so I hope that they get the information when they come into Boss Up that might be new to them that really begins to reframe their mind. We're 8 weeks and honestly, it takes some time to build new habits. And so we're just there at the very beginning. And then what we do is we connect with the parent and we have weekly to biweekly conversations to say, this is the conversations that we're having. And so some of this information is new to the parents too. I'm hoping by the end of this program that the parent and the student have built rapport around self-sufficiency for the student's future. And they're both creating new habits and renewing their minds to build generational wealth for their bloodline.
0: I love this. Ms. Shanks, now we got to tell people, how can they get access, you know, into this program? Where can they get more information and where can they sign up?
4: Oh, yes. And so impactca.org, CA stands for Community Action, is where you're going to find all the information that you need to get started with the registration process with Boss Up. I always ask parents before they come to have a conversation with your student before they come to the program so that they understand that they're coming to an interview. We want to give them the experience of excellence from the very beginning. So students will come in. Sometimes I had a student who had a headphone on, they're listening to music, and I was like, okay, you're in an interview. Because honestly, we want to make sure that the student and the parent have some type of buy-in. And so we have an interview. In that interview, we'll do paperwork and intake, and then we'll enroll into our programming. And so we're super excited. We have our last cohort of the year starting on September the 15th. And we are still enrolling for that cohort. And then next year, we will have 4 to 5 cohorts. And so we are consistently interviewing. This is a program that Impact has put a lot of effort behind and is continuing to invest in. And so we are here to serve the community. And so they'll find the interest form on impactca.org. You can also look up Impact Community Action on Instagram, Facebook, and LinkedIn to see some visuals of some of the things that we are doing in the Boss Up program.
0: That's awesome. I'm going to make sure I connect with you guys on LinkedIn. You answered my final question, which was how often do you have cohorts? But I see you answered that. But September 15th is the last cohort for this year. Impact CA.org is the website. She is the program manager for Impact Community Action, Ms. Sierra Shanks. Thank you so much for sharing this on Eye on the Community. You take care.
4: Thank you for having us. You too.
0: My pleasure. Bye.
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6: 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I was told the language was too graphic and that some people would be offended, so they changed the words. So here it is. Right now, right here, we are victims of attack by some we know, but many more nameless and faceless people living in the shadows. The first defense of both sides is usually to act as if it never happened. Then, the perpetrators start disagreeing with each other about the particulars of the attack, sometimes calling it victimless. The time is now to bring the attack to a halt. We must stand up and use our vote this November to declare that we are no longer going to allow ourselves to be victims. We must be heard. You must vote this November in order to stop the assault on us, because the reality is we are the ones who are battered and bruised.
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9: Is John, you said, serious?
10: People living in poverty are just not very, they're not very experienced at navigating the real world, right? I remember talking to one young lady who said, well, I don't really know how money works at a grocery store, because she grew up and has lived all of her adult life using SNAP cards to buy groceries. And so you literally have to teach people how to budget.
9: John Husted really said that. How is he supposed to represent me when he looks down on me? I would like to tell John Husted, growing up on SNAP made me the woman I am today. When I was struggling, I had no choice but to navigate the world. That's how I survived. John Husted definitely showed us who he is.
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11: I'm Sherrod Brown, running for Senate. I approve this message.
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13: 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Delete that old number you got for Power 107.5 and say this new one. 614-881-1075. 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
10: I had wanted to open this Reality Radio with a comparison so shocking that you couldn't ignore what's really happening to us. I was told the language was too graphic and that some people would be offended, so they changed the words. So here it is. Right now, right here, we are victims of attack by some we know, but many more nameless and faceless people living in the shadows. The first defense of both sides is usually to act as if it never happened. Then, the perpetrators start disagreeing with each other about the particulars of the attack, sometimes calling it victimless. The time is now to bring the attack to a halt. We must stand up and use our vote this November to declare that we are no longer going to allow ourselves to be victims. We must be heard. You must vote this November in order to stop the assault on us, because the reality is we are the ones who are battered and bruised.
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12: 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East Main Street in Whitehall.
13: Is John, you said serious?
14: People living in poverty are just not very, they're not very experienced at navigating the real world, right? I remember talking to one young lady who said, well, I don't really know how money works at a grocery store, because she grew up and has lived all of her adult life using SNAP cards to buy groceries. And so you literally have to teach people how to budget.
13: John Eustead really said that. How is he supposed to represent me when he looks down on me? I would like to tell John Eustead, growing up on SNAP made me the woman I am today. When I was struggling, I had no choice but to navigate the world. That's how I survived. John Eustead definitely showed us who he is.
14: People living in poverty are just not very, they're not very experienced at navigating the real world.
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15: I'm Sherrod Brown, running for Senate. I approve this message.
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LMA, my girl, I lie. She said, tell her. Tell her what's up. Tell her who you love, boy. It's Power 107.5. The Boss Bay Breeze in the building, taking over your Sunday fun day. Good morning. Happy Sunday. If you headed to the house of the Lord, you know my request, right? Please shoot some prayers up for me and mine. Or we be a little bit ratchet over here, okay? Yeah. Clarilla.

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0: 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How the fuck is that your man?
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0: 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The Boss Bay Breeze in the building. 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Listen, the countdown for this One Voyage cruise is around the corner. Like, dang, I can't believe it's really just a couple weeks away. 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
11: 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I approve this message.
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she setting us up here because we talk about where the scammers at. Then when you get scammed, you're sick. Young Miami, Lil Baby Kodak Black with that Spin That Remix. Spiral 107.5, The Boss Babies, hanging out with you. And we cutting up on this Sunday Funday already. We tossing it back. Future, Pharrell, Young.

0: one, okay? 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It's Libra season. It's just good vibes, good energy all around us, okay? 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We got a slight upgrade. It's nothing crazy, okay? I promise. Just one digit has changed, but I need you to know the number and lock it in so you can stay tapped in, okay? You don't want to miss any of our power prizes, our tickets, your shout outs. You want to say what's up, anything you want to get off your chest. If you don't got the number, baby, it's not going to get through, okay? So the new number is 614-881-1075. I told you, just one digit has changed. Nothing crazy. 614-881-1075. Lock it in right now so you can make sure to call the studio directly with no problems. Tell your mama, auntie, cousin, friend, and them who call all the time, change the number, baby. Upgrade it by one digit. 614-881-1075.
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3: So, I typed a text to a girl I used to see, saying that I

with the rear view mirrors, they dip as quick as they can. The atmosphere is now ripped. I'm so like a pip. I'm glad it's night, so the light from the sun would not burn me on my bum when I shoot the moon. High jump the broom like a preemie out the womb. My partner yelling too soon, don't do it. Reconsider, read some litter. Sure on the subject, you sure? Yeah. You know we got your back like chiropractic. Tick if that bitch do you dirty, we'll wipe her out as in detergent. Now hurry, hurry, go on to the altar. I know you ain't a pimp, but pimp, remember what I taught you. Keep your heart, three stacks. Keep your heart, hey, keep your heart, three stacks. Keep your heart, man, these girls are smart. Three stacks, these girls are smart. Play your part.

Sims, girl, she sings down. She's always such a vibe. I love her. That's what you need right here on Power 107.5. The Boss Babe Breeze, hanging out with you. And I tell you what you need is to get ready to vote. Details on the way. Oh, man.

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4: 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Y'all keep doing that. We keep doing this.

0: back on his bully with Poured right here on Power 107.5. Columbus is number one station for hip-hop and R&B and home of your morning hustle. The Boss Bay Breeze in the building. And listen, elections are right around the corner, and this is nothing to play with. It's never nothing to play with, but y'all, in this economy, in this climate, under this presidency, you already know all the things. I don't even have to say it. I don't care who you vote for, what your beliefs are, as long as you make sure you exercise your right to vote. Other than that, don't talk to me. You feel me? And if you're not happy about the current state of affairs in our country, why don't you do something about it? 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Okay, so go ahead. You don't have to wait till Monday. Go ahead. It's only going to take a couple of minutes to get it done. It is quick. It is easy. Get it done, please, and thank you. 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

Cardi B and Kehlani. The girls just want to feel safe. 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

0: 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I love y'all down, but baby, it's OVO game, period. 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
1: 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This is Superintendent Dr. Angela Chapman. Some mornings go exactly as planned. Others, not so much. We know getting everyone up, ready, and out the door can sometimes be a challenge. 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

My girl Cardi B, I don't want to hear no noise. It's Libra season. Let my girl cook. It's Power 107.5. The Boss Bay Breeze hanging out with you on this good Sunday. And listen, I'm going to put it on my mama. We got some money and some tickets for you on the way. Details.

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0: 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The Boss Babe Reese vibing with you on this good Sunday, and our Music Curator Challenge is back, which means this is your chance to grab some tickets to see one of your favorite power artists and put some extra money in your pocket. Why would you want to miss out on that, okay? 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Yeah, drinks on you, okay? 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

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Thank you. I love this song. Skilla Baby, Chris Brown, Bryson Tiller, Face Card. 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I really enjoy who he is. 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The Boss Bay Breeze vibing with you. Wasn't we having a time when this song dropped? Yeah, let's get into it. Go Link, Gucci Mane, Shy Glizzy. It's crazy.

0: Open R&B and home of your morning hustle. The Boss Bay Breeze in the building. And you know what? It's time. Let's just jump right into it, okay? Each and every Saturday and Sunday, I show love to Black-owned businesses found right here in our city. 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The directory is laid out. It's organized. It's so easy to use and access. Get into it, okay? Now, this week, I'm making sure that you eat good, all right? So make sure you check out Island Girl Bahamian Cuisine. Is it Bahamian? 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Island Girl Bahamian Cuisine. And I'm sorry, Queen. I was just there. I know better. 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

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We are power. It's the Morning Hustle.

Cardi B, Latto. That's air time right here on Power 107.5. The Boss Bay Breeze hanging out with you on this good Sunday funny. And how about those Buckeyes, period? Listen, are y'all parlays hitting? Are y'all fantasy teams winning? Because mine is, amen. We're going to let them know this week too, period.

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The Boss Babies, hey, get out with you. And listen, the countdown to the One Voyage 2026 is on, all right? It's just a couple of weeks away, hosted by Ricky Smiling. Baby, they gonna have a time. And I say they because after all of my travels recently, I will not be able to make it, but I'm sick about it. But you don't have to be, okay? 6 days, one incredible ship, and only a few cabins are left, and you need to grab one. The concerts, the food.

0: the experiences. 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And that is on period.
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6: Is John you said serious?
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12: Remember, new number, who did? 614-881-1075. 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

0: in his bag on that one. That's Ford right here on Power 107.5. Your love is his number one station for hip-hop and R&B and home of your morning hustle. The Boss Bay Breeze in the building, wrapping up my time. But listen, before I go, I cannot stress enough how important it is for you to exercise your right to vote and participate in the political process, okay? No matter how you look at it, no matter what you, no matter how you try to fold it up and do origami with it, the political processes and policies affect us in our day-to-day lives, okay? And it's time to stand up and do something about them. 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I'm not telling you what to believe in. Just make sure you are exercising your right to vote, okay? For more information about voting in Ohio, get to the website at mycolumbuspower.com. Big shout out to my brother L3. Before I get out of here, I got to make sure I show him some big love. He's been out in the community touching our babies, uplifting and encouraging them. I see you, brother, and I'm so proud of you, okay? Make sure you follow him as well on social media at Ladies Love Lonnie. Follow your girl at Beauty Is Breeze, and follow us at Power Columbus. I gotta go. And before I do, please remember the only difference between a good day and a bad day, it is your attitude. That's right, baby. It's on you. Make sure you always keep it cute and always choose to be happy, because life is too short and too crazy for anything else. I love you. Happy Sunday. I'll see you later.
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0: 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Girl, you a 10, girl, you a 10, girl, you a 10. 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

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You tapped in with your favorite baby babs. 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

0: 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Happy Sunday, fun day. You tapped into that weekend vibe with your favorite baby babs. Here, taking your request, so hit me up. We got a new number, so delete the old one and save this one. 614-881-1075. Somebody hit me up. I'm trying to see if this thing working. Plus, I got exclusive details on how you can get your hands on tickets, some power cash, your gas, money, and more. 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
12: Is John, you said serious?
13: People living in poverty are just not very, they're not very experienced at navigating the real world, right? 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
12: 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John Husted definitely showed us who he is.
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14: I'm Sherrod Brown, running for Senate. I approve this message.
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0: 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Well, I don't doubt that. He got some songs. You know, Too Short got Tales, Freaky Tales. What's the other one? Getting It In. Songs like that, I believe he would have a very good time there. 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We'll be back in a minute.
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we get so deep so fast? Hey, stop playing, I beat you up. 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Haven't seen you in 3 months, I miss you. Can I see you, babe? Every time I see one of your pictures, that drive me crazy. 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Message say deliver. Why the f*** you keep going missing on me? Every time you get back in the picture, you act different on me. Hey, tell them we gon' have to share you. I ain't trippin'.

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1: 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Mwah.

They asking for the queen, they bought some cameras in here. I'm a bad piece of savage, no comparison here. I'ma flip my hair and look back while I twerk in the mirror. All this money in a room, think some scammers in here.

She said he wanna lick that boom clap that da da da da. That's Pink Ledge, Dolly Bay right here. I'm Power 107.5. Happy Sunday, fun day. You tapped in with your favorite baby babs. Don't forget, we got a whole month of free gas. 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Here go details with your favorite baby bab and Power. Mwah.

0: 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You want to do your shout-outs? You want to comment on something you hear on the radio? 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

He be in heels, we can go bottle for bottle in this junk. Strip club stunt, I'm a stunt hard. We can go dollar for dollar in this junk. He Mr. Get It Done, I'm Mrs. One of One. Fall in love every time we link. He got me sprung.com. Mind these girls can't keep it peace. I ain't stressing on you, you ain't

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It's your favorite baby Babs holding down your Sunday Funday vibes on Power 107.5. Up next, details on how you can win some power cash and tickets to see Huncho live at Kemba November the 5th. That's a Thursday. 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Here goes some Usher.

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0: latest from Uzi Vert is called Port, and it's definitely a banger over here at your favorite number one station in Columbus. But Uzi, oh my goodness, baby. Put some abs, Port, baby, you look good. You see his latest weight transformation, his latest look. He said he just want to rock. He got a few of them things in his abs. Log on and see Uzi Vert's newest look right now inside of that free one-tap power app. And then send a voice note and tell your favorite baby bands what you think about it. Fans and critics, some of them are loving it. Most of them are. I know I am, if that's really him. And the others are saying he went and got an ABL. What is that, like a BBL? Nah. Nah. That ain't what that is. That wasn't poured in. Baby, work hard for them in the gym. You can see it for yourself. Log on right now. See, Uzi, you look good, baby. I'm proud of you. Yeah.
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1: Is John, you said, serious?
2: People living in poverty are just not very, they're not very experienced at navigating the real world, right? I remember talking to one young lady who said, well, I don't really know how money works at a grocery store, because she grew up and has lived all of her adult life using SNAP cards to buy groceries. And so you literally have to teach people how to budget.
1: John Husted really said that. 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That's how I survived. John Husted definitely showed us who he is.
2: People living in poverty are just not very, they're not very experienced at navigating the real world.
1: I don't know what it feels to be spit on, but I bet it's a lot like that.
3: I'm Sherrod Brown, running for Senate. I approve this message.
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I got a lot of love for you right now. 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We throwing it back for you. I like to do that.

0: She topping them Billboard charts, but this one is Janae featuring Dot off that West Side Whimsy. So good right here on Power 107.5 with your favorite baby Babs, the radio vixen. Happy Sunday fun day, friend. Hey, it's so good. I feel good outside. I'm taking your last call, last minute shout outs and requests right now. 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You ain't got yet. 614-881-1075. Again, 614-881-1075. Only one digit change. Delete the old one, say the new one, listen live, and become a PIP inside that One Tap Power app. For you, we got 30 days worth of free gas. This weekend, it's a Huncho winning weekend. A pair of tickets to see Huncho live Thursday, November the 5th at the Kemba. Plus, we're throwing in some power cash. I know you ain't trying to lose that. Download that number. Save it and call us when we're looking for a caller. Bye. Up next, more of your requests, but I need you to know some important dates. Get your calendar out. You hear that, Pepe? Yeah. I get to it. Hey, October the 5th, 9 p.m. is your registration deadline to get registered to vote for the November the 3rd election. Columbus, take it serious. 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Power wants to remind you that you got the power and the voice to be heard and to create change on this November the 3rd election. October the 6th, early voting begins. October the 6th, also absentee voting by mail begins. So you can do that if you can't make it out for whatever reason. November the 1st, this is important, early voting ends. 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I am Babs. It's your favorite Betty right here on Power 107.5. I'm wishing you a happy Sunday fun day. Mwah. Up next, the rest of the Power fam. Goodbye. Bye for now.
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2: Is John, you said serious?
3: 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And so you literally have to teach people how to budget.
2: John Eustead really said that. 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I would like to tell John Eustead, growing up on SNAP made me the woman I am today. 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That's how I survived. John Eustead definitely showed us who he is.
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4: I'm Sherrod Brown, running for Senate. I approve this message.
3: Iowa.
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12: I had wanted to open this reality radio with a comparison so shocking that you couldn't ignore what's really happening to us. I was told the language was too graphic and that some people would be offended, so they changed the words. So here it is. Right now, right here, we are victims of attack by some we know, but many more nameless and faceless people living in the shadows. The first defense of both sides is usually to act as if it never happened. Then, the perpetrators start disagreeing with each other about the particulars of the attack, sometimes calling it victimless. The time is now to bring the attack to a halt. We must stand up and use our vote this November to declare that we are no longer going to allow ourselves to be victims. We must be heard. You must vote this November in order to stop the assault on us, because the reality is we are the ones who are battered and bruised.
11: 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What's your reality?
13: What's your reality?
14: What's your reality? What's your reality? What's your
15: reality? Is John, you said, serious?
16: People living in poverty are just not very, they're not very experienced at navigating the real world, right? I remember talking to one young lady who said, well, I don't really know how money works at a grocery store, because she grew up and has lived all of her adult life using SNAP cards to buy groceries. And so you literally have to teach people how to budget.
15: John Husted really said that. How is he supposed to represent me when he looks down on me? I would like to tell John Husted, growing up on SNAP made me the woman I am today. When I was struggling, I had no choice but to navigate the world. That's how I survived. John Husted definitely showed us who he is.
16: People living in poverty are just not very, they're not very experienced at navigating the real world.
15: I don't know what it feels to be spit on, but I bet it's a lot like that.
17: I'm Sherrod Brown, running for Senate. I approve this message.
18: Paid for by Friends of Sherrod Brown.
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0: On tap with the Street Nephew. 30 years ago, G, this B's word on a Street Sunday. Very special 1 year edition of the show. It has officially been 1 year of us tapping in with the streets, man. And I say this each and every week. If you sleep, because we only just getting started. Like I told you just a moment ago, we have a brand new number here at Power 107.5, man. So tap in with me on the power lines right now. 614-881-1075. 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

0: R&B. The Morning Hustle, man. You on tap with the Street Snap Future, the Young OG. And it's Sunday, so you know what that means. This means Word on the Street Sunday. Yes, sir. Very special 1 year anniversary of the show edition, man. And going back last year, around the time that I actually got on the air, we had a legend pull up to the Urban One Studios, and he had this to say.
1: What's going on, everybody? This is Neo. Shout out, sir, to Young OG. Doing what you do, Playboy.
0: That's really high praise, man. One of my childhood heroes, man. One time, give it up for Neo. Yes, sir, man. We got a new number here at Power 107.5. So if you part of the streets, you trying to tap in, hit me up right now, 614-881-1075. 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And if I don't get to you, tap in with the station, at Power Columbus, man. And also check out the Power 107 The Drive Top 10 Online Countdown. It's going down at MyColumbusPower.com. And speaking of which, I got some headlines we're going to talk about in just a little bit. Also, how to get some money in your pocket. 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
5: Is John, you said serious?
6: People living in poverty are just not very, they're not very experienced at navigating the real world, right? 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
5: 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How is he supposed to represent me when he looks down on me? 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

0: made me the woman I am today. When I was struggling, I had no choice but to navigate the world. 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John Husted definitely showed us who he is.
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2: 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I approve this message.
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0: Power 107.5, Columbus is number one for hip-hop and R&B, home of the Morning Hustle, Sweet Stuff, you sir, the young OG. We're on a sweet Sunday, one-year anniversary edition of the show. We're coming up, man, with Centimeters, Kais and that Reggie drama. We're going to talk about it in Mo Headline. That's a little Uzi. K-Dot, Power.
1: I am a sinner, who's probably going to sin again. Lord, forgive me. Lord, forgive me. Things I don't understand. Sometimes I need to be alone.

0: And be home of the morning hustle, man. You already know how we do it each and every Sunday. It is Word on the Street Sunday. Of course, you on tap with the Streets Nephew, Sir the Young OG. 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Well, typically, when I talk about headlines and I talk about different topics, some of the times I like to lump up multiple stories together, make a little collage, and I add a little funny sound effects and stuff like that. I'm not going to do that today due to the significance of this particular topic that I want to talk about, man. Y'all been saying what's going down on social media between Reggie and Cotsonette. It all started with Reggie exposing some childhood trauma that he dealt with involving a family member. And it went from there. And then it went to accusations that really could be damaging to Cotsonette's career involving Rakai, involving Tylil, involving multiple different people in the AMP and Clover Boys, man. And it led to Cotsonette getting on Twitch. He finally addressed everything that Reggie was saying, and basically he said that he's suing Reggie. And first and foremost, before I even tap into anything else, I'm praying for both of those brothers' mental health, bro, because everything that's been said, everything that's been alleged, it's crazy. And then you just seeing a domino effect, man. You see Ray Asian Boy, he decided he was leaving the Clover Boys altogether. I think it was another person that left the Clover Boys. I think Tota did as well. And it just led to like a really, really nasty falling out. And the things that you've been seeing on social media, it's concerning. It's really concerning, man. Once again, I just wish prayers for both of those young man's mental health, man. More hip hop and R&B, top of the hour on Power.
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1: 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I love you guys.
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Happy anniversary to World on a Sweet Sunday, Belly Gang Christensen, and you better believe there is power in numbers. 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Is it

got a in my dental, blowing hemp in a rental. On my way to Sacramento, late night, Arsenio. 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

0: So good. Tapping in with the Streets Nephew, Sir Dion Go G. You already know what type of time we on, man. This is Word on the Street Sunday. Celebrating a very special 1 year anniversary edition of the show. Make some damn noise. Hell yeah, man. And we couldn't have done it without each and every one of you, the Streets, man. We've been tapped in. You've been calling in. People been wishing their significant others happy anniversaries. People been calling in and wish their family, their kids, they significant others, they homies, they homeboys, they homegirls. Happy birthday right here, man. This show has been about each and every one of you. It's been about the community, man. And we're going to celebrate the only way I know how, man. And that is to give out some money. That sound good? Yeah, let's give out some money, man, and let's give out some tickets to see Honcho. He's pulling up to Kimba Live Thursday, November 5th. And I got your tickets to see him as well as $250 in Power 107.5 spending cash. 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
5: 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I remember talking to one young lady who

0: said, well, I don't really know how money works at a grocery store, because she grew up and has lived all of her adult life using SNAP cards to buy groceries. And so you literally have to teach people how to budget.
1: John Husted really said that. How is he supposed to represent me when he looks down on me? I would like to tell John Husted, growing up on SNAP made me the woman I am today. When I was struggling, I had no choice but to navigate the world. That's how I survived. John Husted definitely showed us who he is.
0: People living in poverty are just not very, they're not very experienced at navigating the real world.
1: I don't know what it feels to be spit on, but I bet it's a lot like that.
2: I'm Sherrod Brown, running for Senate. I approve this message.
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0: happy you're in with some future. It's California Girls, Streets Nephews, Sir Young OG, and his bees were on a street Sunday. And can we make some noise real quick for the 1 year anniversary of the show? Hell yeah! Hell yeah! It's been a great year, man. A lot of great times, a lot of great vibes, a lot of great moments, a lot of great memories, man. And I want to break the fourth wall just like I did at the beginning of the show. This man right here, he doesn't like to be thanked, but I'm going to thank him anyway, man. Shout out DJ Nails. Can we give him a round of applause real quick? Shout out DJ Nails, man, the program director here at Power 107.5 for the opportunity that he gave me last year to be able to touch these airwaves, tap in with the streets each and every week, and be able to create memories, moments, and laughs and vibes with each and every one of you. It has been a journey, man. I want to shout out Sean Anthony, a Power 107.5 legend. He's another one that has been a mentor in my corner. Same with Nia Noel. And same with the man that's coming up on your radio next, DJ Mr. King. And I've known King since I was 19 years old. I pulled up to Power 107.5 as a special guest on Word I Heard Radio about 7-8 years ago. So it has been a journey. It has been a vibe. And look, that's year one in the bag. But year two, we only just getting started, man. And let me tell you something. It's been a lot of talk about mental health. Let me say this. If they ain't doing none of the three F's, then it don't even matter what they saying. If you want to know what the three F's is, tap in on my Instagram, at SirTheYoungOG. That's it. That's my time. I'll see you next week, same time, 4 p.m. to 7 p.m. On that note, youngest,
1: 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Participate in the political process. 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Voting is one of our most important rights as citizens in the U.S. It's your turn to stand up and vote. 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
2: 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You already know it's going to be a movie, so don't sleep. 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

0: Cardi B, Lotto right there with Every Time, only on Power 107.5. You down with the King, DJ Mr. King. We're going to run down the NFL scores in a few and get new music on by Dolly Babe. But first, here's that Tink. It's Power.
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That's Dally Bay right there with that pink blush right here on Power 107.5. Columbus is number one for hip-hop and R&B and home of the Morning Hustle. DJ Mr. King rocking out with you. And listen, man, sometimes like Sundays are my favorite days and then it's my worst days, man. I just don't understand it, man. Yes, I'm one of the ones that's struggling along with my Cincinnati Bengals fans, and the only people that's probably happy in Central Ohio are those Cleveland Browns fans who got the big win Thursday night, of course, over the Steelers. Today wasn't so good, man.

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8: We get it. Gas is going up.
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1: 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I'm going to give it to you one more time. That's 614-881-1075. 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Who this?

0: 10, girl, you a 10. Girl, you a 10, girl, you a 10, girl, you a 10. Girl, you
1: shout out to all my 10s out there. Skilla Baby, Chris Brown, Bryson Tiller with that face card only on Power 107.5. You're down with the King, DJ Mr. King. I got new music from Latto and Doja Cat coming up in minutes, and that Belly Gang Cushington 21 Savage by request. But first, let's get into it, man. Y'all been dragging and killing our water with this trend.

0: home of the Morning Hustle. I'm DJ Mr. King, rocking out with you. And listen, don't forget, man, tomorrow, 9 o'clock is your last chance to get registered to vote, man. If you are not registered to vote in the November election, you need to get out there tomorrow before 9 o'clock. You can go right there on Morse Road to the Board of Elections. Get registered to vote. 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Now, Tuesday will start off early voting. So you can start as early as voting as Tuesday, but you can't vote at all if you're not registered. So please, if you know somebody who needs to get registered, take them over there to the Board of Elections, man, and make sure they get all the stuff that they need to get registered. All right, don't be scared. Don't let these crazy ads prevent you or make you a little leery of participating in this year's election. All right, you need more info, visit the website mycolumbuspower.com. All right, keep the radios up, stay down with the King. Cardi B's on deck, Drake's on deck, and let's get some new Lil Uzi in there as well. It's Power.
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